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2: Here's the extended National Weather Service forecast for Colonial Beach. A small craft advisory will be in effect from 6 a.m. Tuesday until 6 a.m. Wednesday. For Monday, mostly cloudy with a high of 76. Monday night, a 50-50 chance of showers and storms, cloudy, breezy with a low of 69. Tuesday, showers and storms, breezy with a high of 71. Wednesday, morning rain likely, mostly cloudy with a high of 67, breezy with gusts to 26 miles per hour. Thursday, a chance of afternoon showers, mostly cloudy with a high of 66. Friday, mostly sunny, breezy with a high of 64. Saturday, mostly sunny, breezy with a high of 66. And for Sunday, mostly sunny with a high of 68. The pollen count for Monday is expected to be very high for ragweed. That's your extended local forecast from Colonial Beach Community Radio.
3: Here are the tides as reported for the Potomac at Colonial Beach for Monday. High tides at 12:11 p.m. Low tides at 5:24 a.m. and 5:21 p.m. For Tuesday, high tides at 12:23 a.m. and 12:59 p.m. Low tides at 6:12 a.m. and 6:19 p.m. That's the weather and tides from WWER.
4: Good evening. We're at Monroe Field. This is Lou Hernandez with the Drifter Sports Report. 88.1 WWER. We are here with Coach Payton. Just got done with the game. It was 68-0 Sussex. Unfortunately, they beat the Drifters tonight. So, Coach, you want to talk about how the night went, some of the highs and lows, and maybe some improvements for next game?
5: Well, the lows were definitely that, you know, we gave up that many points that fast. We were never comfortable running our offense tonight. You need to be consistent on offense, and I think every drive but one, we lost yardage on first down. And you can't beat anybody playing that kind of football, much less one of the top teams in the state.
4: So what do you think about next game? How you guys looking?
5: We got Newport Christian. They're a private school down in Norfolk. So, not Newport, Norfolk Christian.
4: Norfolk, yeah.
5: But they're a decent team. They plan to play the same style of football as us, so we match up well. So if our conditioning holds up, it should be a fun game to watch.
4: All right, awesome. Well, hey, Coach, I appreciate your time. Go Drifters, and good luck next week.
5: All right, thank you.
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2: Here's the National Weather Service forecast for Colonial Beach. A small craft advisory will be in effect from 6 a.m. Tuesday until 6 a.m. Wednesday. For Monday night, a 50-50 chance of showers and storms, cloudy, breezy with a low of 69. Tuesday, showers and storms, breezy with a high of 71. And for Tuesday night, showers and storms before midnight, then rain after midnight with a low of 62, breezy with gusts to 25 miles per hour. The pollen count for Tuesday is expected to be moderate for ragweed. That's your local forecast from Colonial Beach Community Radio.
0: Here are the tides as reported for the Potomac at Colonial Beach for Monday. High tides at 12:11 p.m. Low tides at 5:24 a.m. and 5:21 p.m. For Tuesday, high tides at 12:23 a.m. and 12:59 p.m. Low tides at 6:12 a.m. and 6:19 p.m. That's the weather and tides from WWER.
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skipping.

0: Welcome in to another ride on the Blue Bus from Maui. I'm Forrest, your Blue Bus driver and sound painter, here with Morrison the Cat. Happy to have you with us this time, and we're going to run down the music in that opening set. Most recently, we heard Pilgrims of the Mind and the track Sandcastle, an edit I did of it. I'm calling it the Way Forest It's Skipping edit. It's from the various artists' compilation Sunset Magnetic North. Before that, Leo Kottke and Mike Gordon, Mike Gordon of Fish fame, with their cover of Sweet Emotion, the track made famous by Aerosmith. And then we took you all the way back to 1937 with Bunny Berrigan and his orchestra and their song I Can't Get Started, a favorite here on the program. Phil Collins covered the Beatles' Tomorrow Never Knows from his Face Value album. Wax Audio and Boris B. with the mashup called Born in a Bad Place, a mashup of Jimi Hendrix's cover of Born Under a Bad Sign and Bjork's Hidden Place, put together by Wax Audio and Boris B. from the album Mashopolis 2, The Mashinin'. And our ride got started this time with Entheogenic and the track Kashmir Day Trip. All of that for your listening enjoyment on the Blue Bus. 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
0: Each time I'm here in the Blue Bus to give my best efforts to recreate the golden age of FM underground radio as I broadcasted in the San Francisco Bay Area from the late 60s through the mid-80s and beyond. It was eclectic, and the Blue Bus is even more so. Each time we also have what we call the Blue Bus route sign, letting us know where we're headed. This time, the sign reads, Dublicious, some dubby tunes. And if you're not quite familiar with what we mean by dub music, it got its start in the studios of Kingston, Jamaica, and probably the man most well known for helping to make it happen is King Tubby, the late King Tubby. Dub music is all about duplicating something that was already there. When you double or dub, you replicate, you reinvent, and you make one or many versions of the song. Basically, what King Tubby did originally was take some of the songs that had vocals and strip them out, and then take the instrumental tracks and massage them in any way that he felt would sound cool. Lots of echo, delays, reverb, and that's how dub music was born in Jamaica in the late 60s and early 70s, and it's led to many sub-genres, one of which is ambient dub. We'll be hearing some of that on our ride as well. We're going to hear now from a group from Poland that call themselves Shoegaze and Dub. Shoegaze and Dub brought out an album in 2020 called The Versions, and the track we're about to hear is called Unfamiliar on the Blue Bus.

clock. 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

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The mighty poet Iroy was on the wire. 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

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When all on a sudden, bam, bam, bam, a knocking upon the door. 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Open up, it's the police. 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What address do you want? Number 66. 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

0: You're riding along in the blue bus with Carl Axel Bissler from Germany with his track Laid Back City Lights. Supertramp before that from their Crime of the Century with the track School. We heard Linton Kwesi Johnson, a favorite on the program from his Bass Culture album, brought out in 1980, Street 66.
1: Yes, this is Street 66. Step right in and take some licks.
0: Shoegaze and dub starting the set off with Unfamiliar, the first of our dub tracks on our Dublicious Blue Bus Ride. 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
2: Here's the National Weather Service forecast for Colonial Beach. A small crash advisory will be in effect from 6 a.m. Tuesday until 6 a.m. Wednesday. For Monday night, a 50-50 chance of showers and storms, cloudy, breezy with a low of 69. Tuesday, showers and storms, breezy with a high of 71. And for Tuesday night, showers and storms before midnight, then rain after midnight with a low of 62, breezy with gusts to 25 miles per hour. The pollen count for Tuesday is expected to be moderate for ragweed. That's your local forecast from Colonial Beach Community Radio.
3: Here are the tides as reported for the Potomac at Colonial Beach for Monday. High tides at 12:11 p.m. Low tides at 5:24 a.m. and 5:21 p.m. For Tuesday, high tides at 12:23 a.m. and 12:59 p.m. Low tides at 6:12 a.m. and 6:19 p.m. That's the weather and tides from WWER. 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
0: 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Stop by and share a like. We're going to get right back into it with Professor Oz. The track is called Waves and Sun, the Grant Fabio Wave Forest remix. Professor Oz with Waves and Sun on the Blue Bus.

0: were the skies like when you were young?
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0: floating along on the blue bus with Aki Domo and Wolfgang von Heldenleben. The track is called Sea Search from the Various Artists compilation Maui Chill Volume 2, Sunset at the Kihei Cafe. Ricky Lee Jones before that with The Last Chance Texaco. We heard the track that featured Ricky Lee Jones from The Orb. It's called Little Fluffy Clouds. That was Ricky Lee Jones talking about her childhood in Arizona. 01 in the set from his Octagon. Professor Oz. Getting that one started with Waves and Sun from the Various Artists compilation Dub Selector 2. Our journey continues on the Blue Bus in just a moment on 88.1 FM.
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0: We hope we find you in good health and spirit as you ride along with us here on the Blue Bus and our Dublicious journey. We're continuing along with more. We're going to listen to an album now called Trojan Dub Massive, Chapter 2. Bill Laswell put this together, curated it, and added his magical touch. We're going to hear a track from Rupi Edwards, a pretty well-known Jamaican performer, the Rupi Edwards All-Stars, and this track is called Buckshot Dub on the Blue Bus.

0: further on down the road on the Blue Bus with a favorite from Camel, their Moon Madness album, brought out in 76. Another Night is the track. We heard the Zed's Dead remix of Paradise Circus from Massive Attack, Toots and the Maytals with Pressure Drop from the Harder They Come soundtrack, and Rupee Edwards and his All-Stars beginning the set with Buckshot Dub from Bill Laswell's Trojan Dub Massive Chapter 2. Each Blue Bus Ride is brought to us thanks to the support of Waveform Records at waveformrecords.com and waveformrecords.bandcamp.com. 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
1: Here's the National Weather Service forecast for Colonial Beach. A small craft advisory will be in effect from 6 a.m. Tuesday until 6 a.m. Wednesday. For Monday night, a 50-50 chance of showers and storms, cloudy, breezy with a low of 69. Tuesday, showers and storms, breezy with a high of 71. And for Tuesday night, showers and storms before midnight, then rain after midnight with a low of 62, breezy with gusts of 25 miles per hour. The pollen count for Tuesday is expected to be moderate for ragweed. That's your local forecast from Colonial Beach Community Radio.
2: Here are the tides as reported for the Potomac at Colonial Beach for Monday. High tides at 12:11 p.m. Low tides at 5:24 a.m. and 5:21 p.m. For Tuesday, high tides at 12:23 a.m. and 12:59 p.m. Low tides at 6:12 a.m. and 6:19 p.m. That's the weather and tides from WWER.
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0: I'm Forrest, your Blue Bus driver and sound painter, with Morrison the Cat. Moving right along with more Dublicious, that's our Blue Bus route sign. All about dub music. We mentioned earlier that it traces back mostly to King Tubby in Jamaica, working in studios there, bringing it to the forefront kind of by accident. Tubby was cutting discs and first discovered, when he stripped out a vocal, that the backing track could be manipulated with instrumental dropouts, echo, equalization, and electronic effects, doubling down on the sound, and dub music was born. He became the dub master. Unfortunately, King Tubby met a premature death. He was 48 at the time. He was gunned down in the streets of Jamaica and robbed, cut his career short. There's another guy named King Jammy, I believe a neighbor, who carried on the tradition after him, who he worked with and trained in Jamaica. So dub music is alive and well. And we're sharing some of it with you here on the Blue Bus. Let's get to another track with King Tubby. We're going to listen to one of his tracks from an album called Dub from the Roots. The track is called Dub of a Woman. King Tubby, the king of dub music, if you will, on the Blue Bus.

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0: Punching Your Ticket on the Blue Bus with Stevie Ray Vaughan and Double Trouble. Their cover of Elmore James' The Sky Is Crying from their album of the same name. ZZ Top gave us Blue Jeans Blues. Harold Budd and Hector Zazoo with You and Me Against the Sky from their Glyph album, a favorite on our program. Joni Mitchell with Songs to Aging Children Come. Don Henley from Building the Perfect Beast. T-Rex with Ride a White Swan. Little Axe with his track Hammerhead, the remix of that from Never Turn Back. And starting that one off with King Tubby, Dub of a Woman, from his album Dub from the Roots. King Tubby, the man who helped to popularize and bring dub music to the masses from his studios in Jamaica. The music resumes in just a few moments after this short break on WWER.
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0: 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And here's another track from that Trojan Dub Massive album, Volume 2. Bill Laswell curated and added his magic to the tracks. And we're going to hear a group called the Upsetters, who got their name from Lee Scratch Perry's track, I Am the Upsetter, another Jamaican reggae band produced by Lee Scratch Perry. We're going to hear that track from the Upsetters now. It's called Drum Rock, a special edit on the Blue Bus.

0: The blue bus is heading back home to the station in downtown Wailuku Town and listening there to Mysteries of the Night with their track Under the Sea, Insanity Sect with the remix I did of their Subliminal Air, Cotton Belly in the set with Intense Dub, and The Upsetters kicking it off with Drum Rock, an edit I did of that from Trojan Dub Massive Chapter 2 on the Blue Bus. That's been our Blue Bus route sign this time, Dublicious, featuring dub music from Jamaica and elsewhere. And we are so happy that you have joined us. We hope you've enjoyed it. 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That's going to bring to a close another Blue Bus ride. I'm Forrest, your Blue Bus driver and sound painter, here along with Morrison the Cat. We'd like to invite you back next time for another 3-hour journey from Maui, God willing, and the creek don't rise, as thousands of thoughts float by like clouds in the sky. Until then, let me just say, mahalo nui loa. 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
1: Here's the National Weather Service forecast for Colonial Beach. A small craft advisory will be in effect from 6 a.m. Tuesday until 6 a.m. Wednesday. For Monday night, a 50-50 chance of showers and storms, cloudy, breezy with a low of 69. Tuesday, showers and storms, breezy with a high of 71. And for Tuesday night, showers and storms before midnight.

0: and rain after midnight with a low of 62, breezy with gusts of 25 miles per hour. The pollen count for Tuesday is expected to be moderate for ragweed. That's your local forecast from Colonial Beach Community Radio.
1: Here are the tides as reported for the Potomac at Colonial Beach for Tuesday. High tides at 12:23 a.m. and 12:59 p.m. Low tides at 6:12 a.m. and 6:19 p.m. For Wednesday, high tides at 1:12 a.m. and 1:41 p.m. Low tides at 6:58 a.m. and 7:12 p.m. That's the weather and tides from WWER.
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I'm your host, Bill Calder, and this is Night Watch. 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
1: The last day of operation for Colonial Buzz will be Monday, September 28th. Donna and Pam hope you can stop by to say goodbye as they close this chapter of their lives. They will be open Thursday through Monday, September 28th. 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
2: Here's the National Weather Service forecast for Colonial Beach. A small craft advisory will be in effect from 6 a.m. Tuesday until 6 a.m. Wednesday. For Monday night, a 50-50 chance of showers and storms, cloudy, breezy with a low of 69. Tuesday, showers and storms, breezy with a high of 71. And for Tuesday night, showers and storms before midnight, then rain after midnight with a low of 62, breezy with gusts of 25 miles per hour. The pollen count for Tuesday is expected to be moderate for ragweed. That's your local forecast from Colonial Beach Community Radio.
3: Here are the tides as reported for the Potomac at Colonial Beach for Tuesday. High tides at 12:23 a.m. and 12:59 p.m. Low tides at 6:12 a.m. and 6:19 p.m. For Wednesday, high tides at 1:12 a.m. and 1:41 p.m. Low tides at 6:58 a.m. and 7:12 p.m. That's the weather and tides from WWER.
4: The Washington Parish Museum is now open and is located at the intersection of Route 3 and 205 behind the Parish Hall of St. Peter's at Oak Grove. 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
3: Here's the National Weather Service forecast for Colonial Beach. A small craft advisory will be in effect from 6 a.m. Tuesday until 6 a.m. Wednesday. For Monday night, a 50-50 chance of showers and storms, cloudy, breezy with a low of 69. Tuesday, showers and storms, breezy with a high of 71. And for Tuesday night, showers and storms before midnight, then rain after midnight with a low of 62, breezy with gusts of 25 miles per hour. The pollen count for Tuesday is expected to be moderate for ragweed. That's your local forecast from Colonial Beach Community Radio.
4: 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High tides at 12:23 a.m. and 12:59 p.m. Low tides at 6:12 a.m. and 6:19 p.m. For Wednesday, high tides at 1:12 a.m. and 1:41 p.m. Low tides at 6:58 a.m. and 7:12 p.m. That's the weather and tides from WWER.
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As always, thanks for listening to 88.1 FM. The Colonial Beach Neighborhood Watch meets on the fourth Thursday of each month at 6:30 p.m. at the Colonial Beach Police Department Conference Room. The police department is located above Truist Bank at 416 Colonial Avenue. This month's topic is technology and law enforcement. That's the Colonial Beach Neighborhood Watch, September 24th, 6:30 p.m. at the Colonial Beach Police Department.

Darling, I've wasted a lot of years not seeing the real you. But tonight your beauty is shining through. And I never took the time to let you know. So before he takes you away, please let me say.

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2: Here's the National Weather Service forecast for Colonial Beach. A small craft advisory will be in effect from 6 a.m. Tuesday until 6 a.m. Wednesday. For Monday night, a 50-50 chance of showers and storms, cloudy, breezy with a low of 69. Tuesday, showers and storms, breezy with a high of 71. And for Tuesday night, showers and storms before midnight, then rain after midnight with a low of 62, breezy with gusts to 25 miles per hour. The pollen count for Tuesday is expected to be moderate for ragweed. That's your local forecast from Colonial Beach Community Radio.
3: Here are the tides as reported for the Potomac at Colonial Beach for Tuesday. High tides at 12:23 a.m. and 12:59 p.m. Low tides at 6:12 a.m. and 6:19 p.m. For Wednesday, high tides at 1:12 a.m. and 1:41 p.m. Low tides at 6:58 a.m. and 7:12 p.m. That's the weather and tides from WWER.
4: This is your WWER Dog and Boom Report for Sunday, September 20th through Friday, September 25th. 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On Friday, the river will be restricted approximately 10,000 yards downrange below the yellow O buoy and to the yellow N buoy. This has been your WWER Dog and Boom Report.
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The Westmoreland Democratic Committee will be holding their 8th Annual Crab Feast on September 26th at the Community Center in Colonial Beach, located at 717 Marshall Avenue. This is a rain or shine event featuring steamed crabs, hot dogs, vegetarian options, beer from CB Brewing, and live music. That's the Westmoreland Democratic Committee Annual Crab Feast, September 26th from noon to 3 p.m. More information at westmorelanddems.org.

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2: Here's the National Weather Service forecast for Colonial Beach. A small craft advisory will be in effect from 6 a.m. Tuesday until 6 a.m. Wednesday. For Monday night, a 50-50 chance of showers and storms, cloudy, breezy with a low of 69. Tuesday, showers and storms, breezy with a high of 71. And for Tuesday night, showers and storms before midnight, then rain after midnight with a low of 62, breezy with gusts to 25 miles per hour. The pollen count for Tuesday is expected to be moderate for ragweed. That's your local forecast from Colonial Beach Community Radio.
3: Here are the tides as reported for the Potomac at Colonial Beach for Tuesday. High tides at 12:23 a.m. and 12:59 p.m. Low tides at 6:12 a.m. and 6:19 p.m. For Wednesday, high tides at 1:12 a.m. and 1:41 p.m.

0: p.m., low tides at 6:58 a.m. and 7:12 p.m. That's the weather and tides from WWER.
1: The Stratford Harbor Smile Makers are seeking vendors for their 2026 Holiday Bazaar and Craft Fair on Saturday, November 21st from 9 a.m. to 2 p.m. in the Stratford Harbor Clubhouse. 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The proceeds from the food and the table rentals will be used for charitable projects. More information is available from Martha Scalcetti by calling or texting to 703-489-8059. That's the Holiday Bazaar and Craft Fair on November 21st from 9 a.m. to 2 p.m. in the Stratford Harbor Clubhouse, which is located at 2657 North Independence Drive in Montrose, Virginia.
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That about does it for the Night Watch. I'll be back after the top of the hour with my look at orchestral music called Calder's Collection. 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
2: Here's the National Weather Service forecast for Colonial Beach. A small craft advisory will be in effect from 6 a.m. Tuesday until 6 a.m. Wednesday. For Monday night, a 50-50 chance of showers and storms, cloudy, breezy with a low of 69. Tuesday, showers and storms, breezy with a high of 71. And for Tuesday night, showers and storms before midnight, then rain after midnight with a low of 62, breezy with gusts of 25 miles per hour. The pollen count for Tuesday is expected to be moderate for ragweed. That's your local forecast from Colonial Beach Community Radio.
3: Here are the tides as reported for the Potomac at Colonial Beach for Tuesday. High tides at 12:23 a.m. and 12:59 p.m. Low tides at 6:12 a.m. and 6:19 p.m. For Wednesday, high tides at 1:12 a.m. and 1:41 p.m. Low tides at 6:58 a.m. and 7:12 p.m. That's the weather and tides from WWER.
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5: Summer's not over yet, and fall has some warm weather days ahead. Welcome to Calder's Collection. My first name is Bill, and we're from the Charlie Wilson Memorial Studio at Hawthorne Mercantile at WWER Colonial Beach. In the second half hour, the combination, the rare combination of Miles Davis and Quincy Jones at Montreux. But right now, Duke Ellington. Dance for dancers only.

Clayton are going to do a... dedicate this number to the immortal Duke Ellington. Don't mean a thing if it ain't got that swing.

Wes Montgomery from either his Riverside days or his Verve recording days. This was called Con Oma. Our phone number, 804-214-6226. The website, wwer.org, and new things are added to that website all the time. It is loaded. Keep your eye and an ear on wwer.org. Terry Gibbs, jazz versions of Jewish melodies, Papa Rosen.

I'm always finding things in Calder's collection that I didn't know was there, and here is one of them. On the left channel, Ray Brown. On the right channel, Lorenzo Almeida. For you, the classic Spanish music of Malagueña.

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2: I hope we have something very special for you. Miles Davis' last public performance, July the 8th, 1991 at Montreux Jazz Festival with Quincy Jones conducting two orchestras, the Gil Evans Jazz Orchestra and the George Grunts Jazz Orchestra, and some music from Porgy and Bess. We will hear Orgone, Summertime, and Here Come the Honeyman. Quincy Jones will make the introduction.
3: Right now we're going to move on to my second Desert Island record after Miles Ahead, which is an album by George Gershwin, again by Gil Evans, featuring Miles Davis, and a medley from Porgy and Bess. Yeah.

In the next coming weeks on Calder's Collection, we will bring you more of this concert with Quincy Jones and Miles Davis. But what do you play after you hear that? There's only one real choice I can think of: the Modern Jazz Quartet, The Fugue in A Minor.

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1: This next gentleman is a showstopper, a wonderfully vital performer, an enigma to the American Medical Association because he left his heart in San Francisco, but he is here in person tonight. Ladies and gentlemen, Mr. Tony Bennett.
2: Loveliness of Paris. Yeah.

Thank you so much. Thank you for being such a beautiful audience to us all tonight, ladies and gentlemen.

Shorty Rogers made a jazz waltz out of the Sinatra hit Witchcraft. Well, we hope you've had something special in this hour of Calder's Collection. We leave you with George Shearing and a great big string orchestra, Early Autumn. From Bill, thank you, thank you.

Did you hear about a business on WWER but forgot to write it down? 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
2: Here's the extended National Weather Service forecast for Colonial Beach. A coastal flood advisory is in effect until 5 a.m. tomorrow. A small craft advisory is in effect until 6 a.m. Thursday. For Tuesday, showers and storms with a high of 69, breezy with gusts to 26 miles per hour. Tuesday night, showers before midnight, then rain after midnight with a low of 63, breezy with gusts to 26 miles per hour. Wednesday, morning rain likely, cloudy with a high of 66, breezy with gusts to 29 miles per hour. Thursday, mostly cloudy with a high of 66. Friday, mostly sunny with a high of 67. Saturday, mostly sunny, breezy with a high of 66. Sunday, mostly sunny with a high of 69. And for Monday, mostly sunny with a high of 70. The pollen count for Tuesday is expected to be moderate for ragweed. That's your extended local forecast from Colonial Beach Community Radio.
3: Here are the tides as reported for the Potomac at Colonial Beach for Tuesday. High tides at 12:23 a.m. and 12:59 p.m. Low tides at 6:12 a.m. and 6:19 p.m. For Wednesday, high tides at 1:12 a.m. and 1:41 p.m. Low tides at 6:58 a.m. and 7:12 p.m. That's the weather and tides from WWER.
4: 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The Moose Lodge will be open 3 to 9. Kitchen will be open 5 to 8. It's cheeseburger night. Tuesday, September 22nd, El Toro hosts Taco Tuesday. 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The Moose Lodge will be open 3 to 9. 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Pier 99 has Spaghetti Night, and it's also Wind Down Wednesday. 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It's Wing Wednesday. On Thursday, September 24th, the Colonial Beach Farmers Market will be at the Colonial Beach Fire Department from 8 to 1-ish. Vendors include Leslie's Gardens, Ray's Farms. 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The Moose Lodge will be open 3 to 9, Kitchen 5 to 8. Choose from the menu. On Friday, September 25th, St. Peter's Episcopal Church in Oak Grove will be having their community meal night. 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Music and drive-thru pickup starts at 4:30. 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Paula will be having Hatha Yoga at the Colonial Beach Community Center from 10 to 11. The Moose Lodge will be open 3 to 10, Kitchen 5 to 9. It's Loaded Baked Potato and Hot Dog Night. Saturday, September 26th, Ice House has Breakfast in the Cafe, 8:30 to 11. Live music with Danny Brown starts at 6:30. 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The event is located at the Colonial Beach High School. St. Peter's Episcopal Church in Oak Grove will be having coffee and conversation at St. Peter's Parish House from 10 to noon. The Washington Parish Museum, located behind St. Peter's Episcopal Church in Oak Grove, will be open 11 to 2. The Moose Lodge opens 3 to 10, Kitchen 5 to 9. 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Sporting events on the TV. On Sunday, September 27th, Ice House's breakfast, 8:30 to 11 in the cafe. Beach, Beer, and Barbecue Sunday with live music by Cameron Ashton starts at 3. It's also a beer club meetup. Dockside has brunch starting at 10. If you have an event you'd like to have added, please email us at events@wwer.org.
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1: 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On the odd hours, the 36-hour forecast.
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2: Here's the National Weather Service forecast for Colonial Beach. A coastal flood advisory is in effect until 5 a.m. tomorrow. A small craft advisory is in effect until 6 a.m. Thursday. For Tuesday, showers and storms with a high of 69, breezy with gusts to 26 miles per hour. Tuesday night, showers before midnight, then rain after midnight with a low of 63, breezy with gusts to 26 miles per hour. And for Wednesday morning, rain likely cloudy with a high of 66, breezy with gusts to 29 miles per hour. The pollen count for Tuesday is expected to be moderate for ragweed. That's your local forecast from Colonial Beach Community Radio.
3: Here are the tides as reported for the Potomac at Colonial Beach for Tuesday. High tides at 12:23 a.m. and 12:59 p.m. Low tides at 6:12 a.m. and 6:19 p.m. For Wednesday, high tides at 1:12 a.m. and 1:41 p.m. Low tides at 6:58 a.m. and 7:12 p.m. That's the weather and tides from WWER.
4: 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This has been your WWER Dog and Boom Report. 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

cause I'm gonna have to ride it tonight. All my girls at the party, look at that body, shaking that thing like you never did see. Got a nice package on it.

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1: Here's the extended National Weather Service forecast for Colonial Beach. A coastal flood advisory is in effect until 5 a.m. tomorrow. A small craft advisory is in effect until 6 a.m. Thursday. For Tuesday, showers and storms with a high of 69, breezy with gusts to 26 miles per hour. Tuesday night, showers before midnight, then rain after midnight with a low of 63, breezy with gusts to 26 miles per hour. Wednesday, morning rain likely, cloudy with a high of 66, breezy with gusts to 29 miles per hour. Thursday, mostly cloudy with a high of 66. Friday, mostly sunny with a high of 67. Saturday, mostly sunny, breezy with a high of 66. Sunday, mostly sunny with a high of 69. And for Monday, mostly sunny with a high of 70. The pollen count for Tuesday is expected to be moderate for ragweed. That's your extended local forecast from Colonial Beach Community Radio.
2: Here are the tides as reported for the Potomac at Colonial Beach for Tuesday. High tides at 12:23 a.m. and 12:59 p.m. Low tides at 6:12 a.m. and 6:19 p.m. For Wednesday, high tides at 1:12 a.m. and 1:41 p.m. Low tides at 6:58 a.m. and 7:12 p.m. That's the weather and tides from WWER.
3: 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On Monday, September 21st, the Ice House has Music Bingo with John starting at 6. It's also wine night. The Moose Lodge will be open 3 to 9. Kitchen will be open 5 to 8. It's cheeseburger night. Tuesday, September 22nd, El Toro hosts Taco Tuesday. Paul will be doing functional fitness at the Colonial Beach Community Center from 10 to 11. The Moose Lodge will be open 3 to 9. Kitchen 5 to 8. 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Wednesday, September 23rd, Dockside has prime rib night. Pier 99 has Spaghetti Night, and it's also Wind Down Wednesday. Ice House has Music, Trivia, Karaoke, and Burger Night. The Moose Lodge will be open 3 to 9, Kitchen 5 to 8. It's Wing Wednesday. On Thursday, September 24th, the Colonial Beach Farmers Market will be at the Colonial Beach Fire Department from 8 to 1-ish. Vendors include Lovely's Gardens, Ray's Farms. 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Trivia starts at 7. The Moose Lodge will be open 3 to 9, Kitchen 5 to 8. Choose from the menu. On Friday, September 25th, St. Peter's Episcopal Church in Oak Grove will be having their community meal night. The menu features chicken breast sandwich, mac and cheese, seasoned green beans, and dessert. This will be a special event with live music on the stage provided by Father David Bassett and Jeff McCauley from St. Mary's Episcopal Church in Colonial Beach. Music and drive-thru pickup starts at 4:30. Ice House's Lunch in the Cafe, 11:30 to 3. Wings, Brews, and Bites, 3 to 6:30. Dolly Parton's Party supporting music education through BAM starts at 6:30. Paula will be having hatha yoga at the Colonial Beach Community Center from 10 to 11. The Moose Lodge will be open 3 to 10, kitchen 5 to 9. It's loaded baked potato and hot dog night. Saturday, September 26th, Ice House has breakfast in the cafe, 8:30 to 11. Live music with Danny Brown starts at 6:30. The Colonial Beach Community Foundation is sponsoring a shredded event for papers from 10 to 1. The event is located at the Colonial Beach High School. St. Peter's Episcopal Church in Oak Grove will be having coffee and conversation at St. Peter's Parish House from 10 to noon. The Washington Parish Museum, located behind St. Peter's Episcopal Church in Oak Grove, will be open 11 to 2. The Moose Lodge opens 3 to 10, kitchen 5 to 9. Order from the menu, sporting events on the TV. On Sunday, September 27th, Ice House's breakfast, 8:30 to 11 in the cafe. Beach, Beer, and Barbecue Sunday with live music by Cameron Ashton starts at 3. It's also Beer Club Mike Meetup. Dockside has brunch starting at 10. If you have an event you'd like to have added, please email us at events@wwer.org.
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I return tomorrow morning at 6. 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
2: Here's the National Weather Service forecast for Colonial Beach. A coastal flood advisory is in effect until 5 a.m. tomorrow. A small craft advisory is in effect until 6 a.m. Thursday. For Tuesday, showers and storms with a high of 69, breezy with gusts of 26 miles per hour. Tuesday night, showers before midnight, then rain after midnight with a low of 63, breezy with gusts of 26 miles per hour. And for Wednesday morning, rain likely cloudy with a high of 66, breezy with gusts of 29 miles per hour. The pollen count for Tuesday is expected to be moderate for ragweed. That's your local forecast from Colonial Beach Community Radio.
0: Here are the tides as reported for the Potomac at Colonial Beach for Tuesday. High tides at 12:23 a.m. and 12:59 p.m. Low tides at 6:12 a.m. and 6:19 p.m. For Wednesday, high tides at 1:12 a.m. and 1:41 p.m. Low tides at 6:58 a.m. and 7:12 p.m. That's the weather and tides from WWER.
3: 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On Monday, September 21st, the Ice House has Music Bingo with John starting at 6. It's also wine night. The Moose Lodge will be open 3 to 9. Kitchen will be open 5 to 8. It's cheeseburger night. Tuesday, September 22nd, El Toro hosts Taco Tuesday. Paul will be doing functional fitness at the Colonial Beach Community Center from 10 to 11. The Moose Lodge will be open 3 to 9. Kitchen 5 to 8. It's steak and cheese or chicken cheese steak night. Wednesday, September 23rd, Dockside has prime rib night. Pier 99 has spaghetti night, and it's also wind down Wednesday. Ice House has music, trivia, karaoke, and burger night. The Moose Lodge will be open 3 to 9, kitchen 5 to 8. It's Wing Wednesday. On Thursday, September 24th, the Colonial Beach Farmers Market will be at the Colonial Beach Fire Department from 8 to 1-ish. Vendors include Leslie's Gardens, Ray's Farms. Ice House's lunch in the cafe, 11:30 to 3. Trivia starts at 7. The Moose Lodge will be open 3 to 9, kitchen 5 to 8. Choose from the menu. On Friday, September 25th, St. Peter's Episcopal Church in Oak Grove will be having their community meal night. The menu features chicken breast sandwich, mac and cheese, seasoned green beans, and dessert. This will be a special event with live music on the stage provided by Father David Bassett and Jeff McCauley from St. Mary's Episcopal Church in Colonial Beach. Music and drive-thru pickup starts at 4:30. 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Wings, brews, and bites, 3 to 6:30. Dolly Parton's party supporting music education through BAM starts at 6:30. Paul will be having Hatha Yoga at the Colonial Beach Community Center from 10 to 11. The Moose Lodge will be open 3 to 10, kitchen 5 to 9. It's loaded baked potato and hot dog night. Saturday, September 26th, Ice House has breakfast in the cafe, 8:30 to 11. Live music with Danny Brown starts at 6:30. The Colonial Beach Community Foundation is sponsoring a shredded event for papers from 10 to 1. The event is located at the Colonial Beach High School. St. Peter's Episcopal Church in Oak Grove will be having coffee and conversation at St. Peter's Parish House from 10 to noon. The Washington Parish Museum, located behind St. Peter's Episcopal Church in Oak Grove, will be open 11 to 2. The Moose Lodge opens 3 to 10, kitchen 5 to 9. Order from the menu, sporting events on the TV. On Sunday, September 27th, Ice House's breakfast, 8:30 to 11 in the cafe. Beach, beer, and barbecue Sunday with live music by Cameron Ashton starts at 3. It's also a beer club meetup. Dockside has brunch starting at 10. If you have an event you'd like to have added, please email us at events@wwer.org.
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5: 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There are no limits on the amount of documents you need to have shredded. 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
6: Good morning, and thanks for keeping it here on WWER-FM. 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
2: Here's the extended National Weather Service forecast for Colonial Beach. A coastal flood advisory is in effect until 5 a.m. tomorrow. A small craft advisory is in effect until 6 a.m. Thursday. For Tuesday, showers and storms with a high of 69, breezy with gusts to 26 miles per hour. Tuesday night, showers before midnight, then rain after midnight with a low of 63, breezy with gusts to 26 miles per hour. Wednesday, morning rain likely, cloudy with a high of 66, breezy with gusts to 29 miles per hour. Thursday, mostly cloudy with a high of 66. Friday, mostly sunny with a high of 67. Saturday, mostly sunny, breezy with a high of 66. Sunday, mostly sunny with a high of 69. And for Monday, mostly sunny with a high of 70. The pollen count for Tuesday is expected to be moderate for ragweed. That's your extended local forecast from Colonial Beach Community Radio.
3: Here are the tides as reported for the Potomac at Colonial Beach for Tuesday. High tides at 12:23 a.m. and 12:59 p.m. Low tides at 6:12 a.m. and 6:19 p.m. For Wednesday, high tides at 1:12 a.m. and 1:41 p.m. Low tides at 6:58 a.m. and 7:12 p.m. That's the weather and tides from WWER.
4: 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This has been your WWER Dog and Boom Report. 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

This hour of the water cooler is made possible by a donation from Hawthorne Mercantile. 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

This hour of the water cooler is made possible by a donation from Hawthorne Mercantile at 116 Hawthorne Street. 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
2: Here's the National Weather Service forecast for Colonial Beach. A coastal flood advisory is in effect until 5 a.m. tomorrow. A small craft advisory is in effect until 6 a.m. Thursday. For Tuesday, showers and storms with a high of 69, breezy with gusts to 26 miles per hour. Tuesday night, showers before midnight, then rain after midnight with a low of 63, breezy with gusts to 26 miles per hour. And for Wednesday morning, rain likely cloudy with a high of 66, breezy with gusts to 29 miles per hour. The pollen count for Tuesday is expected to be moderate for ragweed. That's your local forecast. From Colonial Beach Community Radio.
3: Here are the tides as reported for the Potomac at Colonial Beach for Tuesday. High tides at 12:23 a.m. and 12:59 p.m. Low tides at 6:12 a.m. and 6:19 p.m. For Wednesday, high tides at 1:12 a.m. and 1:41 p.m. Low tides at 6:58 a.m. and 7:12 p.m. That's the weather and tides from WWER.
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If you'd like to call, our phones are open 24 hours a day at 804-214-6226. Give us a buzz and let us know how you're doing. 804-214-6226.

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Open late during the second Friday art walk.

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2: Here's the extended National Weather Service forecast for Colonial Beach. A coastal flood advisory is in effect until 5 a.m. tomorrow. A small craft advisory is in effect until 6 a.m. Thursday. For Tuesday, showers and storms with a high of 69, breezy with gusts to 26 miles per hour. Tuesday night, showers before midnight, then rain after midnight with a low of 63, breezy with gusts to 26 miles per hour. Wednesday, morning rain likely, cloudy with a high of 66, breezy with gusts to 29 miles per hour. Thursday, mostly cloudy with a high of 66. Friday, mostly sunny with a high of 67. Saturday, mostly sunny, breezy with a high of 66. Sunday, mostly sunny with a high of 69. And for Monday, mostly sunny with a high of 70. The pollen count for Tuesday is expected to be moderate for ragweed. That's your extended local forecast from Colonial Beach Community Radio.
3: Here are the tides as reported for the Potomac at Colonial Beach for Tuesday. High tides at 12:23 a.m. and 12:59 p.m. Low tides at 6:12 a.m. and 6:19 p.m. For Wednesday, high tides at 1:12 a.m. and 1:41 p.m. Low tides at 6:58 a.m. and 7:12 p.m. That's the weather and tides from WWER.
4: 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On Monday, September 21st, the Ice House has Music Bingo with John starting at 6. It's also wine night. The Moose Lodge will be open 3 to 9. Kitchen will be open 5 to 8. It's cheeseburger night. Tuesday, September 22nd, El Toro hosts Taco Tuesday. Paul will be doing functional fitness at the Colonial Beach Community Center from 10 to 11. The Moose Lodge will be open 3 to 9. Kitchen 5 to 8. 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Wednesday, September 23rd, Dockside has prime rib night. Pier 99 has spaghetti night, and it's also wind down Wednesday. Ice House has music, trivia, karaoke, and burger night. The Moose Lodge will be open 3 to 9, kitchen 5 to 8. It's Wing Wednesday. On Thursday, September 24th, the Colonial Beach Farmers Market will be at the Colonial Beach Fire Department from 8 to 1-ish. Vendors include Lovely's Gardens, Ray's Farms. 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Trivia starts at 7. The Moose Lodge will be open 3 to 9, kitchen 5 to 8. Choose from the menu. On Friday, September 25th, St. Peter's Episcopal Church in Oak Grove will be having their community meal night. 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Paul will be having Hatha Yoga at the Colonial Beach Community Center from 10 to 11. The Moose Lodge will be open 3 to 10, kitchen 5 to 9. 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The event is located at the Colonial Beach High School. St. Peter's Episcopal Church in Oak Grove will be having coffee and conversation at St. Peter's Parish House from 10 to noon. The Washington Parish Museum, located behind St. Peter's Episcopal Church in Oak Grove, will be open 11 to 2. The Moose Lodge opens 3 to 10, kitchen 5 to 9. 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On Sunday, September 27th, Ice House's breakfast, 8:30 to 11 in the cafe. 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
6: The Washington Parish Museum is now open and is located at the intersection of Route 3 and 205 behind the Parish Hall of St. Peter's at Oak Grove. 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
7: Good afternoon. I'm Casey O'Day. Welcome to lunch. Let's see what's on the menu today. We'll queue up the turntables. Yeah, we still do turntables here at WWER.

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Thanks for joining me for lunch, Casey O'Day on WWER. 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
2: Here's the National Weather Service forecast for Colonial Beach. A coastal flood advisory is in effect until 5 a.m. tomorrow. A small craft advisory is in effect until 6 a.m. Thursday. For Tuesday, showers and storms with a high of 69, breezy with gusts of 26 miles per hour. Tuesday night, showers before midnight, then rain after midnight with a low of 63, breezy with gusts of 26 miles per hour. And for Wednesday, morning rain likely, cloudy with a high of 66, breezy with gusts of 29 miles per hour. The pollen count for Tuesday is expected to be moderate for ragweed. That's your local forecast. From Colonial Beach Community Radio.
3: Here are the tides as reported for the Potomac at Colonial Beach for Tuesday. High tides at 12:23 a.m. and 12:59 p.m. Low tides at 6:12 a.m. and 6:19 p.m. For Wednesday, high tides at 1:12 a.m. and 1:41 p.m. Low tides at 6:58 a.m. and 7:12 p.m. That's the weather and tides from WWER.
4: This is your WWER Dog and Boom Report for Sunday, September 20th through Friday, September 25th. On Sunday, Monday, Tuesday, Wednesday, and Thursday, there is no scheduled range testing. On Friday, the river will be restricted approximately 10,000 yards downrange below the yellow O buoy and to the yellow N buoy. This has been your WWER Dog and Boom Report.
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Westmoreland County's Fall Household Hazardous Waste Collection event will take place on Saturday, September 26th from 8 a.m. to 12 p.m. in the parking lot of the A.T. 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

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Refried confusion is making itself clear. 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

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I feel a cool breeze, oh, blowing up my sky. We'll be playing music to dance to, enjoy your backyard barbecues, or just relax on the beach.

Colonial Beach Neighborhood Watch meets on the fourth Thursday of each month at 6:30 p.m. at the Colonial Beach Police Department Conference Room. The police department is located above Truist Bank at 416 Colonial Avenue. This month's topic is technology and law enforcement. That's the Colonial Beach Neighborhood Watch, September 24th, 6:30 p.m. at the Colonial Beach Police Department.

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2: Here's the extended National Weather Service forecast for Colonial Beach. A coastal flood advisory is in effect until 5 a.m. tomorrow. A small craft advisory is in effect until 6 a.m. Thursday. For Tuesday, showers and storms with a high of 69, breezy with gusts to 26 miles per hour. Tuesday night, showers before midnight, then rain after midnight with a low of 63, breezy with gusts to 26 miles per hour. Wednesday, morning rain likely, cloudy with a high of 66, breezy with gusts to 29 miles per hour. Thursday, mostly cloudy with a high of 66. Friday, mostly sunny with a high of 67. Saturday, mostly sunny, breezy with a high of 66. Sunday, mostly sunny with a high of 69. And for Monday, mostly sunny with a high of 70. The pollen count for Tuesday is expected to be moderate for ragweed. That's your extended local forecast from Colonial Beach Community Radio.
0: Here are the tides as reported for the Potomac at Colonial Beach for Tuesday. High tides at 12:23 a.m. and 12:59 p.m. Low tides at 6:12 a.m. and 6:19 p.m. For Wednesday, high tides at 1:12 a.m. and 1:41 p.m. Low tides at 6:58 a.m. and 7:12 p.m. That's the weather and tides from WWER.
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0: I don't know about you, but I'm stuffed. Lunchtime is over. I'm Casey O'Day, and it's time for me to fly. But coming up next, we've got lots more great programming for you on WWER. It's The Homestretch with Tom Larson, then Drive Time Classics with Jack Mortimer. And if you liked our beach break today, tune in again at 9 for more shag music on Beach Breeze and Grooves. 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
1: The last day of operation for Colonial Buzz will be Monday, September 28th. 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They will be open Thursday through Monday, September 28th. 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
2: Here's the National Weather Service forecast for Colonial Beach. A coastal flood advisory is in effect until 5 a.m. tomorrow. A small craft advisory is in effect until 6 a.m. Thursday. For Tuesday, showers and storms with a high of 69, breezy with gusts to 26 miles per hour. Tuesday night, showers before midnight, then rain after midnight with a low of 63, breezy with gusts to 26 miles per hour. And for Wednesday, morning rain likely, cloudy with a high of 66, breezy with gusts to 29 miles per hour. The pollen count for Tuesday is expected to be moderate for ragweed. That's your local forecast from Colonial Beach Community Radio.
3: Here are the tides as reported for the Potomac at Colonial Beach. For Tuesday, high tides at 12:23 a.m. and 12:59 p.m. Low tides at 6:12 a.m. and 6:19 p.m. For Wednesday, high tides at 1:12 a.m. and 1:41 p.m. Low tides at 6:58 a.m. and 7:12 p.m. That's the weather and tides from WWER.
4: This is your WWER Dog and Boom Report for Sunday, September 20th through Friday, September 25th. On Sunday, Monday, Tuesday, Wednesday, and Thursday, there is no scheduled range testing. On Friday, the river will be restricted approximately 10,000 yards downrange below the yellow O buoy and to the yellow N buoy. This has been your WWER Dog and Boom Report. 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
6: Good afternoon, Colonial Beach. 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So let's get right to it. 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
2: Here's the extended National Weather Service forecast for Colonial Beach. A coastal flood advisory is in effect until 5 a.m. tomorrow. A small craft advisory is in effect until 6 a.m. Thursday. For Tuesday, showers and storms with a high of 69, breezy with gusts to 20.

0: 66 miles per hour. Tuesday night, showers before midnight, then rain after midnight with a low of 63, breezy with gusts to 26 miles per hour. Wednesday, morning rain likely, cloudy with a high of 66, breezy with gusts to 29 miles per hour. Thursday, mostly cloudy with a high of 66. Friday, mostly sunny with a high of 67. Saturday, mostly sunny, breezy with a high of 66. Sunday, mostly sunny with a high of 69. And for Monday, mostly sunny with a high of 70. The pollen count for Tuesday is expected to be moderate for ragweed. That's your extended local forecast from Colonial Beach Community Radio.
1: Here are the tides as reported for the Potomac at Colonial Beach for Tuesday. High tides at 12:23 a.m. and 12:59 p.m. Low tides at 6:12 a.m. and 6:19 p.m. For Wednesday, high tides at 1:12 a.m. and 1:41 p.m. Low tides at 6:58 a.m. and 7:12 p.m. That's the weather and tides from WWER.
2: 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On Monday, September 21st, the Ice House has Music Bingo with John starting at 6. It's also wine night. The Moose Lodge will be open 3 to 9. Kitchen will be open 5 to 8. It's cheeseburger night. Tuesday, September 22nd, El Toro has Taco Tuesday. Paul will be doing functional fitness at the Colonial Beach Community Center from 10 to 11. The Moose Lodge will be open 3 to 9. Kitchen 5 to 8. It's steak and cheese or chicken cheese steak night. Wednesday, September 23rd, Dockside has prime rib night. Pier 99 has spaghetti night, and it's also wind down Wednesday. Ice House has music, trivia, karaoke, and burger night. The Moose Lodge will be open 3 to 9, kitchen 5 to 8. It's Wing Wednesday. On Thursday, September 24th, the Colonial Beach Farmers Market will be at the Colonial Beach Fire Department from 8 to 1-ish. Vendors include Leslie's Gardens, Ray's Farms. Ice House's lunch in the cafe, 11:30 to 3. Trivia starts at 7. The Moose Lodge will be open 3 to 9, kitchen 5 to 8. Choose from the menu. On Friday, September 25th, St. Peter's Episcopal Church in Oak Grove will be having their community meal night. The menu features chicken breast sandwich, mac and cheese, seasoned green beans, and dessert. This will be a special event with live music on the stage provided by Father David Bassett and Jeff McCauley from St. Mary's Episcopal Church in Colonial Beach. Music and drive-through pickup starts at 4:30. Ice House's Lunch in the Cafe, 11:33. Wings, Brews, and Bites, 3 to 6:30. Dolly Parton's Party Supporting Music Education through BAM starts at 6:30. Paula will be having hatha yoga at the Colonial Beach Community Center from 10 to 11. The Moose Lodge will be open 3 to 10, kitchen 5 to 9. It's loaded baked potato and hot dog night. Saturday, September 26th, Ice House has breakfast in the cafe, 8:30 to 11. 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The Colonial Beach Community Foundation is sponsoring a shredded event for papers from 10 to 1. The event is located at the Colonial Beach High School. St. Peter's Episcopal Church in Oak Grove will be having coffee and conversation at St. Peter's Parish House from 10 to noon. The Washington Parish Museum, located behind St. Peter's Episcopal Church in Oak Grove, will be open 11 to 2. The Moose Lodge opens 3 to 10, kitchen 5 to 9. Order from the menu, sporting events on the TV. On Sunday, September 27th, Ice House's breakfast, 8:30 to 11 in the cafe. Beach, beer, and barbecue Sunday with live music by Cameron Ashton starts at 3. It's also a beer club might meet up. Dockside has brunch starting at 10. If you have an event you'd like to have added, please email us at events@wwer.org.
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that about does it for me. Coming up next, it's Drive Time Classics with Jack Mortimer. To hear the best in shag tunes, tune in at 9 p.m. for Beach Breeze and Grooves. We close out the evening with Calder's Collection, and then Bill takes you through the overnight with the Night Watch, beginning at midnight. This is Tom Larson, and I return tomorrow at 3 for another edition of The Home Stretch. Thanks for joining us this afternoon. Have a wonderful evening, and keep it right here on your commercial-free community radio, WWER-FM, Colonial Beach, Virginia.

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2: Here's the National Weather Service forecast for Colonial Beach. A coastal flood advisory is in effect until 5 a.m. Wednesday. A small craft advisory is in effect until 6 a.m. Thursday. For Tuesday night, showers before midnight, then rain after midnight with a low of 63, breezy with gusts to 26 miles per hour. Wednesday, morning rain likely, cloudy with a high of 66, breezy with gusts to 29 miles per hour. And for Wednesday night, a slight chance of rain before midnight, mostly cloudy with a low of 61, breezy with gusts to 29 miles per hour. The pollen count for Wednesday is expected to be low for rain. That's your local forecast from Colonial Beach Community Radio.
3: Here are the tides as reported for the Potomac at Colonial Beach for Tuesday. High tides at 12:23 a.m. and 12:59 p.m. Low tides at 6:12 a.m. and 6:19 p.m. For Wednesday, high tides at 1:12 a.m. and 1:41 p.m. Low tides at 6:58 a.m. and 7:12 p.m. That's the weather and tides from WWER.
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And that was Carole King and Reba McEntire with their song Everyday People on WWER. You're listening to Drive Time Classics, and I appreciate you being there. You're my favorite audience. Coming up next, we have Neil Diamond with a song that he had in The Jazz Singer called Love on the Rocks.

And that was Air Supply with their song, Even the Nights Are Better. This is WWER 88.1 FM in Colonial Beach, Virginia. It's time for the riddle of the day. Now, this riddle, you can get right or you can get wrong. If you answer too quickly, you could get it wrong. So, you have been warned. The question is, how many months have 28 days? Coming up next is The Seldom Seen with their song, Paradise.

And that was Cher singing Take Me Home. Did you take her home on an LP or a DVD? Beautiful song. And coming up next is Frankie Valli and the Four Seasons. And they want to know, who loves you?

And that was Peter, Paul, and Mary with their song Freight Train, Freight Train on WWER 88.1 FM. You're listening to Drive Time Classics, and I really appreciate it. We're broadcasting from the Charlie Wilson Memorial Studio behind Hawthorne Mercantile in beautiful downtown, you know it, Colonial Beach, Virginia. Coming up next is the Oak Ridge Boys, Didn't It Rain. And boy, didn't it rain today, and the next couple of days it's supposed to rain also. I hope you're able to find a dry spot and keep the powder dry. Oak Ridge Boys.

Nobody knows but Jesus. Nobody knows the trouble I've seen.

And of course, that was Louis Armstrong, old Satchmo himself, on WWER 88.1 FM, and you're listening to the Drive Time Classic Show. Time for the answer to today's riddle. There are two obviously right answers. One of them is two obvious answers. Let me rephrase that. One of them is obviously right, and one of them is obviously wrong. The question, how many months have 28 days? The obvious wrong answer is 1. The obvious right answer is 12, because every month has 28 days. February is the only one that 3 out of 4 years, it's limited to 28. Coming up next, we have Barry Manilow, and his song says, "Could it be magic?"

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2: Here's the extended National Weather Service forecast for Colonial Beach. A coastal flood advisory is in effect until 5 a.m. tomorrow. A small craft advisory is in effect until 6 a.m. Thursday. For Tuesday, showers and storms with a high of 69, breezy with gusts to 26 miles per hour. Tuesday night, showers before midnight, then rain after midnight with a low of 63, breezy with gusts to 26 miles per hour. Wednesday, morning rain likely, cloudy with a high of 66, breezy with gusts to 29 miles per hour. Thursday, mostly cloudy with a high of 66. Friday, mostly sunny with a high of 67. Saturday, mostly sunny, breezy with a high of 66. Sunday, mostly sunny with a high of 69. And for Monday, mostly sunny with a high of 70. The pollen count for Tuesday is expected to be moderate for ragweed. That's your extended local forecast from Colonial Beach Community Radio.
3: Here are the tides as reported for the Potomac at Colonial Beach for Tuesday. High tides at 12:23 a.m. and 12:59 p.m. Low tides at 6:12 a.m. and 6:19 p.m. For Wednesday, high tides at 1:12 a.m. and 1:41 p.m. Low tides at 6:58 a.m. and 7:12 p.m. That's the weather and tides from WWER.
4: 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On Friday, the river will be restricted approximately 10,000 yards downrange below the yellow O buoy and to the yellow N buoy. This has been your WWER Dog and Boom Report. 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
1: The last day of operation for Colonial Buzz will be Monday, September 28th. 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
2: Here's the National Weather Service forecast for Colonial Beach. A coastal flood advisory is in effect until 5 a.m. Wednesday. A small craft advisory is in effect until 6 a.m. Thursday. For Tuesday night, showers before midnight, then rain after midnight with a low of 63, breezy with gusts to 26 miles per hour. Wednesday morning rain likely, cloudy with a high of 66, breezy with gusts to 29 miles per hour. And for Wednesday night, a slight chance of rain before midnight, mostly cloudy with a low of 61, breezy with gusts to 29 miles per hour. The pollen count for Wednesday is expected to be low for rain. That's your local forecast from Colonial Beach Community Radio.
3: Here are the tides as reported for the Potomac at Colonial Beach for Tuesday. High tides at 12:23 a.m. and 12:59 p.m. Low tides at 6:12 a.m. and 6:19 p.m. For Wednesday, high tides at 1:12 a.m. and 1:41 p.m. Low tides at 6:58 a.m. and 7:12 p.m. That's the weather and tides from WWER.
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I see by the clock on the wall that my time with you has come to a close for today. Later this evening, Craig Jennings hosts Beach Breeze and Grooves, and at 11, my friend Bill Calder hosts Calder's Collection with a delightful selection of music styles. 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I will return tomorrow at 5 p.m. to play more of your favorite classic pop music. Good night.

0: 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Turn it up and feel the shoreline rock. 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
2: Here's the extended National Weather Service forecast for Colonial Beach. A coastal flood advisory is in effect until 5 a.m. tomorrow. A small craft advisory is in effect until 6 a.m. Thursday. For Tuesday, showers and storms with a high of 69, breezy with gusts to 26 miles per hour. Tuesday night, showers before midnight, then rain after midnight with a low of 63, breezy with gusts to 26 miles per hour. Wednesday, morning rain likely, cloudy with a high of 66, breezy with gusts to 29 miles per hour. Thursday, mostly cloudy with a high of 66. Friday, mostly sunny with a high of 67. Saturday, mostly sunny, breezy with a high of 66. Sunday, mostly sunny with a high of 69. And for Monday, mostly sunny with a high of 70. The pollen count for Tuesday is expected to be moderate for ragweed. That's your extended local forecast from Colonial Beach Community Radio.
3: Here are the tides as reported for the Potomac at Colonial Beach for Tuesday. High tides at 12:23 a.m. and 12:59 p.m. Low tides at 6:12 a.m. and 6:19 p.m. For Wednesday, high tides at 1:12 a.m. and 1:41 p.m. Low tides at 6:58 a.m. and 7:12 p.m. That's the weather and tides from WWER.
4: 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The Moose Lodge will be open 3 to 9. Kitchen will be open 5 to 8. It's cheeseburger night. Tuesday, September 22nd, El Toro hosts Taco Tuesday. 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The Moose Lodge will be open 3 to 9. 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Pier 99 has spaghetti night, and it's also wind down Wednesday. Ice House has music, trivia, karaoke, and burger night. The Moose Lodge will be open 3 to 9, kitchen 5 to 8. It's Wing Wednesday. On Thursday, September 24th, the Colonial Beach Farmers Market will be at the Colonial Beach Fire Department from 8 to 1-ish. Vendors include Ludley's Gardens, Ray's Farms. 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The Moose Lodge will be open 3 to 9, kitchen 5 to 8. Choose from the menu. On Friday, September 25th, St. Peter's Episcopal Church in Oak Grove will be having their community meal night. 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The event is located at the Colonial Beach High School. St. Peter's Episcopal Church in Oak Grove will be having coffee and conversation at St. Peter's Parish House from 10 to noon. The Washington Parish Museum, located behind St. Peter's Episcopal Church in Oak Grove, will be open 11 to 2. The Moose Lodge opens 3 to 10, kitchen 5 to 9. 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On Sunday, September 27th, Ice House's breakfast, 8:30 to 11 in the cafe.